0: claim their best World Cup finish since 1966, beating France 6-4 in the third-place playoff. Thomas Tuchel's side were 4-0 up against Le Bleu at half-time before the French made a comeback. Andy Burnham will scrap Labour's planned digital ID scheme when he becomes Prime Minister on Monday. His team say money set aside for the programme will instead be used on priorities such as helping with the cost of living. New life-saving drugs for rare cancers have been approved on the NHS. It's set to benefit around 200 patients a year, mainly infants and young children. Professor Peter Johnson is the NHS England National Clinical Director for Cancer.
1: It's very important because there are new types of treatment that will make it possible to control their cancers in a way that hasn't been possible previously.
0: And the Supreme Leader of Iran has warned the United States of unforgettable lessons if attacks continue on the country. It comes as Tehran said it's suspending its commitment to a recent interim agreement amid rising tensions with Washington. That's the latest from Radio News Hub. I'm Jules Eastbridge.
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0: England have claimed third place at the World Cup, beating France by 6-4 in Miami. Thomas Tuchel's side were 4-0 up at half-time before France made a comeback in the second half. The goals for England came from a Bukayo Saka hat-trick, plus contributions from Declan Rice, Ezri Konsa and Jude Bellingham. The US and Iran have exchanged fresh attacks as tensions continue to rise over the strategically important Strait of Hormuz. Our reporter Matthew Dudley has more.
1: The US says it has carried out a seventh night of strikes on Iranian military sites targeting weapons storage, surveillance facilities and maritime capabilities. Iran has responded with missile and drone attacks across the region, with several Gulf states reporting interceptions. The escalating conflict has disrupted the shipping through the Strait of Hormuz and pushed oil prices even higher.
0: Questions are growing over the future of North Sea oil and gas, as reports suggest incoming Prime Minister Andy Burnham may be open to new drilling licences. No one's died and a man has been arrested after an incident in Newport. Gwen police say officers attended after an altercation in St Vincent Road early on Saturday. That's the latest from Radio News Hub. I'm Jules Eatbridge.
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0: England have claimed their best World Cup finish since 1966, beating France 6-4 in the third-place playoff. Thomas Tuchel's side were 4-0 up against Libya at half-time before the French made a comeback. Andy Burnham will scrap Labour's planned digital ID scheme when he becomes Prime Minister on Monday. His team say money set aside for the programme will instead be used on priorities such as helping with the cost of living. New life-saving drugs for rare cancers have been approved on the NHS. It's set to benefit around 200 patients a year, mainly infants and young children. Professor Peter Johnson is the NHS England National Clinical Director for Cancer.
1: It's very important because they're new types of treatment that will make it possible to control their cancers in a way that hasn't been possible previously.
0: And the Supreme Leader of Iran has warned the United States of unforgettable lessons if attacks continue on the country. It comes as Tehran said it's suspending its commitment to a recent interim agreement amid rising tensions with Washington. That's the latest from Radio News Hub. I'm Jules Eastbridge.
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0: heart of mine. I keep my eyes wide open all the time. I keep the ends out for the tie that binds. Because you're mine, I walk the line.
1: When you're up early, we are too. This is Early Breakfast on Radio Brongleis.

I'll sweep you off of your feet. Will your mouth still remember the taste of my love? Will your eyes still smile from your cheek?

0: disrupted the shipping through the Strait of Hormuz and pushed oil prices even higher.
1: Questions are growing over the future of North Sea oil and gas as reports suggest incoming Prime Minister Andy Burnham may be open to new drilling licences. No one's died and a man has been arrested after an incident in Newport. Gwent police say officers attended after an altercation in St Vincent Road early on Saturday. That's the latest from Radio News Hub. I'm Jules Eatbridge.
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1: England have claimed the bronze medal at the World Cup following victory in a 6-4 thriller against France in the third-place playoff in Miami. It's the Three Lions' best result since 1966, but still agonisingly short of the victory they achieved that year. Elsewhere, European champion Spain take on Copa America winners Argentina in tonight's final in New Jersey. Kickoff is at 8 p.m. The Tate brothers have been arrested in Miami as part of a UK police investigation. The Crown Prosecution Service said Andrew Tate was being charged with 7 further counts of rape, as well as other charges relating to alleged crimes, including sex trafficking and child pornography. And Glasgow has marked one

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2: Sunny and bright for most places. Isolated showers in Cornwall and northern Scotland where it'll be cloudier. Staying warm for most, highs of 23 degrees Celsius.

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1: England have claimed their best World Cup finish since 1966, beating France 6-4 in the third-place playoff. Thomas Tuchel's side were 4-0 up against Les Blues at half-time before the French made a comeback. Elsewhere, Spain and Argentina will meet in tonight's World Cup final in New Jersey. Kick-off is at 8 p.m. England did manage to get revenge over Argentina in a 31-24 victory in the Nations Championship. Here's how manager Steve Borthwick summed up the game.
2: The nature of this series had the challenge that we've spoken about. The players have done incredibly well.
1: The controversial influencer brothers Andrew and Tristan Tate have been arrested in Miami following an investigation into a number of sexual offences. 42 new charges have been brought against Andrew and 17 against his brother Tristan. And thousands of people in Kent are facing water supply issues because of a failure at a treatment works. South East Water has apologised to those impacted. That's the latest from Radio News Hub. I'm Grace McIntosh.
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1: England have claimed the bronze medal at the World Cup following victory in a 6-4 thriller against France. John Collins has the details.
2: It's the Three Lions' best result since 1966, but still agonisingly short of the victory they achieved that year. The goals for England came from a Bukayo Saka hat-trick, plus contributions from Declan Rice, Ezri Konsa and Jude Bellingham to bring home those bronze medals. But who will take home gold and now lift the trophy? European champion Spain take on holders and Copa America winners Argentina in tonight's final in New Jersey. It's the first ever men's World Cup final between two continental champions. Kickoff is at 8 p.m.
1: In other news, the Tate brothers have been arrested in Miami as part of a UK police investigation. 42 new charges have been brought against Andrew and 17 against his brother Tristan. And soon-to-be Prime Minister Andy Burnham will scrap Sir Keir Starmer's digital ID programme. His team says the money will be redirected to help with the cost of living. That's the latest from Radio News Hub. I'm Grace McIntosh.
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1: Sunny and bright for most places. Isolated showers in Cornwall and northern Scotland where it'll be cloudier. Staying warm for most, highs of 23 degrees Celsius.

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1: England secured their best World Cup finish since 1966, beating France 6-4 in the third-place playoff. John Collins has the details.
2: Thomas Tuchel's side were 4-0 up against Les Bleus at half-time before the French made a comeback. The goals for England came from a Bukayo Saka hat-trick, plus strikes from Declan Rice, Ezri Konsa and Jude Bellingham, which were enough to bring home the bronze medals, the Three Lions' best result in 60 years. But who will go all the way and lift the trophy while Spain and Argentina will meet in tonight's World Cup final in New Jersey? It pits the tournament's best attack against its best defence. Argentina have scored the most goals, 19. Spain have conceded the fewest, just one. Kickoff is at 8 p.m.
1: The controversial influencer brothers Andrew and Tristan Tate have been arrested in Miami. It's following an investigation into a number of sexual offences. And thousands of people in Kent are facing water supply issues. South East Water say it's because of a failure at a water treatment works. From Radio News Hub, I'm Grace McIntosh.
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1: Mostly dry with sunny spells, however, in the afternoon, a few showers may develop in the southwest. Staying warm for most, highs of 23 degrees Celsius.

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2: England secured their best World Cup finish since 1966, beating France 6-4 in the third-place playoff. John Collins has the details.
3: Thomas Tuchel's side were 4-0 up against Les Bleus at half-time before the French made a comeback. The goals for England came from a Bukayo Saka hat-trick, plus strikes from Declan Rice, Ezri Konsa and Jude Bellingham, which were enough to bring home the bronze medals, the Three Lions' best result in 60 years. But who will go all the way and lift the trophy while Spain and Argentina will meet in tonight's World Cup final in New Jersey? It pits the tournament's best attack against its best defence. Argentina have scored the most goals, 19. Spain have conceded the fewest, just one. Kickoff is at 8 p.m.
2: The controversial influencer brothers Andrew and Tristan Tate have been arrested in Miami. It's following an investigation into a number of sexual offences. And thousands of people in Kent are facing water supply issues. South East Water say it's because of a failure at a water treatment works. From Radio News Hub, I'm Grace McIntosh.
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2: Mostly dry with sunny spells. However, in the afternoon, a few showers may develop in the southwest. Staying warm for most, highs of 23 degrees Celsius.
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1: England secured their best World Cup finish since 1966, beating France 6-4 in the third-place playoff. John Collins has the details.
2: Thomas Tuchel's side were 4-0 up against Les Bleus at half-time before the French made a comeback. The goals for England came from a Bukayo Saka hat-trick, plus strikes from Declan Rice, Ezri Konsa and Jude Bellingham, which were enough to bring home the bronze medals, the Three Lions' best result in 60 years. But who will go all the way and lift the trophy while Spain and Argentina will meet in tonight's World Cup final in New Jersey? It pits the tournament's best attack against its best defence. Argentina have scored the most goals, 19. Spain have conceded the fewest, just one. Kickoff is at 8 p.m.
1: Andy Burnham will scrap Sir Keir Starmer's digital ID programme when he takes office on Monday. His team described the move as a reset of priorities. And thousands of people in Kent are facing water supply issues. It's because of a failure at a treatment works. That's the latest from Radio News Hub. I'm Grace McIntosh.
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1: Mostly dry with sunny spells. However, in the afternoon, a few showers may develop in the southwest. Staying warm for most, highs of 23 degrees Celsius.

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1: Andy Burnham will scrap Keir Starmer's digital ID programme when he takes office on Monday. John Collins tells us more about what we can expect from the new PM.
2: Scrapping digital ID will help Andy Burnham's government bring a laser focus to tackling the cost of living. That's what Labour's deputy leader Lucy Powell told reporters earlier today, amid questions about how much cash abandoning this project would actually save. In his first speech from Downing Street, Mr Burnham's expected to set out measures to provide what he's calling breathing space on the cost of living while ensuring economic growth across the UK.
1: Andrew and Tristan Tate have been arrested in Miami as part of a UK police investigation. The Crown Prosecution Service said it would bring more charges against the brothers after it identified four additional alleged victims. And European champions Spain take on holders and Copa America winners Argentina in tonight's World Cup final in New Jersey. Kick-off is at 8 p.m. That's the latest from Radio News Hub. I'm Grace McIntosh.
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1: Dry and sunny for most, apart from a few showers in the southwest. By the evening, cloud will move into the far north with a few spots of drizzle. Highs of 23 degrees Celsius.
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2: I bring her coffee in the morning. She brings me in a piece. I take her out to fancy restaurants. She takes the sadness out of me. I make her cards on her birthday. She makes me a better man. I take her water when she's thirsty.

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1: Soon-to-be Prime Minister Andy Burnham will scrap Keir Starmer's flagship digital ID programme when he takes office on Monday. John Collins has more.
2: A spokesperson for the incoming PM says the time and money that would have been spent on the national ID scheme will now be redirected to help with the cost of living. Mr Burnham will set out plans for his premiership when he takes over from Keir Starmer tomorrow. This is thought to include measures to ensure economic growth throughout the UK and a commitment to devolve power away from Westminster.
1: Thousands of people in Kent are facing water supply issues. South East Water says it's because of a failure at a treatment works and has apologised to those impacted. And Spain and Argentina will meet in tonight's World Cup final in New Jersey. One star will be hoping Argentina lift the trophy after placing a $1.5 million bet on them to win. Rapper Drake shared a screenshot of the online bet to his Instagram. If they win, he'll see a payout of more than $5.1 million. That's the latest from Radio News Hub. I'm Grace McIntosh.
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5: Radio Gronglais weather.
1: Dry and sunny for most, apart from a few showers in the southwest. By the evening, cloud will move into the far north with a few spots of drizzle. Highs of 23 degrees Celsius.
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1: Andy Burnham will scrap Keir Starmer's digital ID programme when he takes office on Monday. John Collins tells us more about what we can expect from the new PM.
2: Scrapping digital ID will help Andy Burnham's government bring a laser focus to tackling the cost of living. That's what Labour's deputy leader, Lucy Powell, told reporters earlier today, amid questions about how much cash abandoning this project would actually save. In his first speech from Downing Street, Mr Burnham's expected to set out measures to provide what he's calling breathing space on the cost of living while ensuring economic growth across the UK.
1: Andrew and Tristan Tate have been arrested in Miami as part of a UK police investigation. The Crown Prosecution Service said it would bring more charges against the brothers after it identified four additional alleged victims. And European champions Spain take on holders and Copa America winners Argentina in tonight's World Cup final in New Jersey. Kickoff is at 8 p.m. That's the latest from Radio News Hub. I'm Grace McIntosh.
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1: Dry and sunny for most, apart from a few showers in the southwest. By the evening, cloud will move into the far north with a few spots of drizzle. Highs of 23 degrees Celsius.
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6: James Ross!
7: 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James Ross is kicking off another hour of the greatest hits of music.
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8: 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Are you ready for the next 2 hours of some of the best hits from the last 50 years?
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0: So what is she so excited about? Read deeply and look into those lyrics. Oh, do. The Pointer Sisters from 1984, and I'm so excited.
1: Please don't stop the music.
0: For 2 hours each week, we play the music that shaped our lives, from current hits back to the classics.
2: I got the music in me. I got the music in me.
0: Down through the years.
2: Oh, the music.
0: We go retro.
2: You can't.

I'll let the music play. How are you feeling? Hope you've had a good few days and you're ready to enjoy some of our great hits from the last 50 years. Let's see what we can dig out of the archive. Lucy, what you got for us?

The origins of the song take us back to the clubs of George Michael's youth in Harrow and Watford in London. Amazing. Okay, let's get into our future greatest hits now. What do I have to do to make you love me? Starting with a new song from Becky Hill. What do I have to do?

So three new songs for you. Everything's fine, I still feel. Jennifer Lopez and A-Lock and Everything's Fine. Becky Hill, What Do I Have to Do? And the Bare Naked Ladies and their new song, Almost Ready.

0: Olivia Rodrigo obsessing over a love interest. Stupid song.
1: That song could ever say. It's the greatest hits of
0: music. We would love to play you a song. James Ross at greatesthitsofmusic.com if you'd like to get in touch. The greatest hits of music. James Ross. This is for Jill, celebrating with Tony. 25th anniversary, Jill. Thanks for telling us about it. Otis is exactly up your street, eh? I can't turn you loose.

the original and probably the best version of I Can't Turn You Loose from 1965, Otis Redding, a song which has been recorded by so many other artists down through the years, including Aretha Franklin, Etta James, the Chambers Brothers, Marvin Gaye. It was also used by the Blues Brothers as their entrance theme music. Fantastic. Love that brass.

0: Well, so far on this hour of the greatest hits of music, we started things off with the Pointer Sisters and I'm So Excited. Then it was George Michael and Amazing. And from the charts of 2026, Olivia Rodrigo and Stupid Song. It was back to the 60s for Otis Redding, I Can't Turn You Loose, and Cat Stevens and Matthew and Son. And there they are, the latest and greatest from Take That from the charts of 2026. It is called Sweet July. The greatest
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0: Classic hits, classic memories from the greatest hits of music with James Ross.

story goes that Elvis Costello wrote it on the fire escape at a Newcastle hotel during Stiff Records' 1977 tour. The guitar riff, of course, was sampled in a song in 2005, but do you know what that song was? And the third bit of trivia is that Madonna learned to play the drums by playing along to Pump It Up. This was

Adele from 10 years ago and Send My Love. Now, I asked you a question about Elvis Costello and Pump It Up. That riff, that guitar riff, was used in the song which was a top 10 hit in 2005. Do you remember what that song was? It was The Rogue Traders and their big hits. It was Voodoo Child. It's

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And in a moment, we'll have the moment you've been waiting for. It is the Mystery TV theme tune.

man and the feeling, and I thought it was over. Okay, let's get into the Mystery TV theme tune now. Okay, so this is a US sitcom, which is broadcast from 1964 to 1966, started life on CBS, seen around the world. It was all about a family of benign monsters, including Herman, Lily, Grandpa, and various others. They made 70 episodes over two seasons of this show. It starred Al Lewis, Yvonne DiCarlo, Fred Gwynne. What was the name of the show?

this one and a classic from 1974. Okay, have you figured it out yet? It's a classic TV series from the 60s. Started life on CBS, seen around the world, hugely popular. It's a US sitcom about the home life of a family of benign monsters, including Herman Munster, Lily, Grandpa, Marilyn, and Eddie. And their pet was Spot, a fire-breathing dragon. It starred L. Lewis, Yvonne DiCarlo, Fred Gwynne. Two seasons through the years. What was the name of the show? It was The

Well, that proves it. They did have more than one hit. The original hit, of course, that I remember was Tub of Thumping, but that was Chumbawamba and Amnesia.

Well, Zara Larsson has been back in the limelight and back in the charts of recent times. There she is with Midnight Sun. Well, catching up now with some more showbiz and celebrity stories. And Sam Fender and Olivia Dean have made chart history after their hit Rein Me In has now spent 16 weeks as the UK's number one. It's broken the long-standing record held by Wet Wet Wet's Love Is All Around, which topped the chart for 15 weeks back in 1994. Sam and Olivia's collaboration is now, yes, the longest-running number one single in official UK chart history. Well, Pitbull helped make music history at British Summertime Hyde Park as 22,000 fans wearing bold caps set a new Guinness World Record. Inspired by his trademark look, fans in sunglasses, ties and bold caps gathered during the show, with Pitbull thanking them and celebrating the achievement by declaring nobody could have imagined the record-breaking moment. And Shakira is heading back to one of the world's most iconic stages at Egypt's Great Pyramids for a concert on November 28th, almost 20 years after her last show there for the Oral Fixation Tour back in 2007. Fresh from her performances at the World Cup, Shakira says she's thrilled to return to the pyramids, the only surviving wonder of the ancient

one of the big Eurodance hits of 1989, the London Boys and the London Knights. Okay, let's have a look inside the birthday file now and say happy birthday for this week to Jeff, to Alan, to Trevor, Bob, to Fritz, to Vikram, Sandy and Peter. And to you, if it's your birthday, what are you planning? What are you up to? Hope you're up to no good, lots of mischief and doing something essentially very special. And for you, a large slice of birthday cake.

0: It's a song about a guy with big dreams who's incapable of acting on them, so they never come true. Supertramp and Dreamer. The greatest hits of music.
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7: Soon-to-be Prime Minister Andy Burnham will scrap Keir Starmer's flagship digital ID programme when he takes office on Monday. John Collins has more.
8: A spokesperson for the incoming PM says the time and money that would have been spent on the national ID scheme will now be redirected to help with the cost of living. Mr Burnham will set out plans for his premiership when he takes over from Keir Starmer tomorrow. This is thought to include measures to ensure economic growth throughout the UK and a commitment to devolve power away from Westminster.
7: Thousands of people in Kent are facing water supply issues. South East Water says it's because of a failure at a treatment works and has apologised to those impacted. And Spain and Argentina will meet in tonight's World Cup final in New Jersey. One star will be hoping Argentina lift the trophy after placing a $1.5 million bet on them to win. Rapper Drake shared a screenshot of the online bet to his Instagram. If they win, he'll see a payout of more than $5.1 million. That's the latest from Radio News Hub. I'm Grace McIntosh.
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7: Dry and sunny for most, apart from a few showers in the southwest. By the evening, cloud will move into the far north with a few spots of drizzle. Highs of 23 degrees Celsius.
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14: Let's go, girls.
15: Come on.
0: And there is more. Deep breath, and off we go.
14: I'm going.

0: Well, Shania's back on form. She's been supporting Harry Styles at his UK concerts. There she is from 1999. Man, I feel like a woman. Do you like great music from the 60s, the 70s, the 80s?
1: Ow! Don't believe me, just watch. Hey, hey.
0: And right up to today.
1: Do you like good music?
0: We've got something for you from every era. This is James Ross with the greatest hits of music.

back to 1980, it was Nile Rodgers and Bernard Edwards of Chic who were behind the track, a huge success for Diana Ross, one of her biggest hits of the 1980s. Okay, let's do the movie minute now. Well, if you're looking for something to watch, then here are some of the films out there or streaming online right now. And starting with one of the greatest hits of the movies, and it is Easy Rider. The classic 1969 road drama starring Peter Fonda as one of two bikers who set off on a journey across America. Their cross-country adventure becomes a powerful exploration of freedom, friendship, and the cultural divides shaping a changing nation. It is Easy Rider from 1969. Well, coming up to date now, and Thunderbolts stars Florence Pugh in this superhero action film as part of an unlikely team of anti-heroes forced together after falling into a deadly trap. As they confront dangerous enemies, they must also face the darkest chapters of their own pasts. It is Thunderbolts. And Reminders of Him stars Micah Monroe in this romantic drama as a woman determined to rebuild her life after prison by reconnecting with her young daughter. As new love offers hope, she must overcome the consequences of her past to earn a second chance. It is Reminders of Him starring Micah Monroe. One of our three choices. The other two are Thunderbolts, starring Florence Pugh in the superhero action film, and Easy Rider from 1969, the classic road drama starring Peter Fonda as one of two bikers.

It's really amazing the effect the biopic Michael has had on bringing so many Michael Jackson tracks back into the charts. There it is, Billie Jean, yes, back in the charts of 2026. It's the greatest hits of music. Feeling good, feeling fine. This is the greatest hits of music with James Ross.

Norman Whitfield led the Motown songwriting team behind that song, which was first recorded by The Temptations for their 1966 album Getting Ready. Jimmy Ruffin also recorded a version and had The Temptations on backing vocals in 1966. But it was Marvin Gaye that had a huge hit with it in 1969.

Billy Fury had had a whole string of hits through the early 60s, including Halfway to Paradise and Jealousy. This one was one from 1964, one of the biggest hits of that year. It was I Will. You're so-

0: still catching up with some of the songs that we've heard since the top of the hour. We kicked off the sequence with Shania Twain and Man, I Feel Like a Woman. Then it was Diana Ross and I'm Coming Out. And from the charts of 2026, yes, he's back in there. Michael Jackson and Billie Jean. We heard Outkast and Hey Ya. And from the 60s, from 69, Marvin Gaye and Too Busy Thinking About My Baby. And from 64, Billy Fury and I Will. And what a combination in this new song from the charts of 2026, Disco Bambino, Nile Rodgers and Sophie Ellis-Bextor together, and Dancing Without You.
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David Van Day and Therese Bizarre had met at the age of 17 when they auditioned for Guys and Dolls back in the day. They went on to have a huge string of hits with Dollar, and that was their version of Erasure's Au L'Amour.

Britney Spears' Baby One More Time was number one in 1998. Looking at some of the number ones around at the moment, number one on the Europe Official Top 100, Die Die, Shakira and Burna Boy, the World Cup anthem. Also number one in Germany, Sweden and Switzerland. And we mentioned it earlier on, it has spent 16 weeks at the top of the UK chart.

such a huge success for Sam Fender and Olivia Dean. Rain Me In. It's been in the charts for more than a year. 16 weeks at the top of the UK charts. Incredible. Well, one of the other big songs that has been doing huge things around the world is Ella Langley. Choosing Texas is number one in Canada, the US, Australia, and New Zealand.

Of course, the sample was the voice of Oliver Cheatham from back in the 80s, but it was 2003, Room 5 featuring Oliver Cheatham, and their number one, it was Make Love.

Two to three number ones in a row. Britney Spears' Baby One More Time from 1998. Then from the charts of 2026, The Long Runner at the top of the charts. Sam Fender and Olivia Dean and Rein Me In. And from 2003, Room 5 featuring Oliver Cheatham. And then number one, Make Love.

The lyrics came from a poem that Axl Rose was working on. He wrote it about his girlfriend Erin Everly, who was the daughter of Don Everly of the Everly Brothers. Sweet child of mine, Guns N' Roses.

Alex Warren is powering forward with his latest single that is called Passengers. Well, catching up now with some more showbiz and celebrity stories. And the Rolling Stones say they recorded their new album Foreign Tongues in just 1 month at London's Metropolis Studios. The band celebrated the album with a drone display above the Capitol, while Keith Richards credits Mick Jagger's relentless creativity for keeping momentum going after Hackney Diamonds to make another record so quickly. Ringo Starr has received an honorary doctorate from the University of Liverpool to mark his 86th birthday. The former Beatle thanked the university and urged graduates to follow their dreams, reflecting on how his decision to become a full-time drummer changed his life, despite early doubts from family members. And Ed Sheeran is reportedly close to signing with Interscope Records after ending his 15-year partnership with Warner Music Group. Ed says the move reflects a new chapter in his life and career, while also revealing that he plans to take a break from touring once his current Loop tour ends to spend more time with his family.

Well, Disco Gold from back in 1981, ABBA, and Lay All Your Love on Me. Well, thanks to our producer and web guru, Lucy, to our background team, This Time of Joy, and Andrea. This is James Ross, and I'll leave you today with a classic from Janet Jackson, and hope you can join me again, same time, same place, for some more of those greatest hits of music. Have fun, take it easy, and I'll see you then.

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1: Andy Burnham will scrap Keir Starmer's digital ID programme when he takes office on Monday. John Collins tells us more about what we can expect from the new PM.
2: Scrapping digital ID will help Andy Burnham's government bring a laser focus to tackling the cost of living. That's what Labour's deputy leader Lucy Powell told reporters earlier today, amid questions about how much cash abandoning this project would actually save. In his first speech from Downing Street, Mr Burnham's expected to set out measures to provide what he's calling breathing space on the cost of living while ensuring economic growth across the UK.
1: Andrew and Tristan Tate have been arrested in Miami as part of a UK police investigation. The Crown Prosecution Service said it would bring more charges against the brothers after it identified four additional alleged victims. And European champions Spain take on holders and Copa America winners Argentina in tonight's World Cup final in New Jersey. Kickoff is at 8 p.m. That's the latest from Radio News Hub. I'm Grace McIntosh.
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1: Dry and sunny for most, apart from a few showers in the southwest. By the evening, cloud will move into the far north with a few spots of drizzle. Highs of 23 degrees Celsius.

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1: Labour says scrapping digital IT will give Andy Burnham's government a laser focus on tackling the cost of living. Deputy Leader Lucy Pell insists the move clears the decks of distractions. Andrew Tate and his brother Tristan have been arrested in the United States as part of a UK investigation into alleged sexual offences. The CPS has announced dozens of further charges and is seeking their extradition. Corina Thomas is Bedfordshire Police's Assistant Chief Constable.
2: 38 new charges in total have now been authorised against Andrew and Tristan Tate, bringing the total number of charges faced to 59.
1: Spain and Argentina will meet in tonight's World Cup final in New Jersey. Kickoff is at 8 p.m. And if the football isn't your thing, you might want to tune into tonight's World Cup final at halftime. Madonna, Shakira and Justin Bieber are among the star-studded lineup performing in the tournament's first ever halftime show. That's the latest from Radio News Hub. I'm Dave Cronin.
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1: Staying cloudy for Northern Ireland and Northern Scotland with the odd shower. Dry and clear elsewhere and staying mild through the night. Lows of 14 to 17 degrees Celsius.

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1: Labour says scrapping digital ID will help Andy Burnham's government keep a laser focus on tackling the cost of living. Deputy Leader Lucy Pell claims dropping the project isn't just about saving money. It clears the decks of distractions. She pointed to the Office for Budget Responsibility's estimate that digital ID could cost £1.8 billion over 3 years, a figure the previous government rejected. European champion Spain take on holders and Copa America winners Argentina in tonight's final in New Jersey. It's the first ever men's World Cup between two continental champions. And England, of course, secure their best World Cup finish since 1966. Grace McIntosh has the details.
2: Thomas Tuchel's side were 4-0 up against the Blues at half-time before the French made a comeback. The goals for England came from a Bukayo Saka hat-trick, plus contributions from Declan Rice, Ezri Konsa and Jude Bellingham to bring home the bronze medals, the Three Lions' best result in 60 years.
1: That's the latest from Radio News Hub. I'm Dave Cronin.
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1: Staying cloudy for Northern Ireland and Northern Scotland with the odd shower. Dry and clear elsewhere and staying mild through the night. Lows of 14 to 17 degrees Celsius.
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1: Oh, it's beautiful. But wait a minute, isn't this?
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1: Andy Burnham will set out his priorities as Prime Minister on Monday, pledging to rebuild trust in politics and offer breathing room on the cost of living. He's expected to describe the moment as one of reflection and resolution, warning Britain must confront its challenges honestly. Andrew and Tristan Tate have been detained in Miami in connection with a UK probe into alleged sexual offences. Assistant Chief Constable Karina Thomas from Bedfordshire Police spoke to reporters.
2: There is no place for male violence against women and girls in our society, and we will continue to work tirelessly to support victims.
1: Argentina are facing Spain right now in the World Cup final with Messi and Lamine Yamal both in the starting lineups. And one star is hoping Argentina lifts that trophy in tonight's final after placing a $1.5 million bet on them to beat Spain. Rapper Drake shared a screenshot of the online bet he placed on his Instagram, which, if they win, will see a payout of more than $5.1 million. That's the latest from Radio News Hub. I'm Dave Cronin.
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1: Staying cloudy for Northern Ireland and Northern Scotland with the odd shower. Dry and clear elsewhere and staying mild through the night. Lows of 14 to 17 degrees Celsius.
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I'm Richard Joyce with a change to tonight's program. Instead of smooth classics for 2 hours, I'm going to play some of my favorite movie scores, which I really hope you'll enjoy. So join me for a deep dive into some of the classic soundtracks which we've enjoyed over the years from our favourite movies. So let's start with that cheeky chappy from the Pirates of the Caribbean movies. This track introduced us to him.

Well, that was Hans Zimmer and Klaus Badelt introducing us to Captain Jack Sparrow in The Curse of the Black Pearl. So, with popcorn and your favourite beverage, sit back and enjoy the next 2 hours. The ubiquitous film from 1997 was, of course, Titanic. In fact, James Horner's Celtic-inspired tune was on many people's lips that year. Other notable entries were Elton John's redone Candle in the Wind, and of course, I'm a Barbie Girl. This track is Memories from Titanic.

0: That was Memories from Titanic, composed and performed by the composer James Horner with a studio orchestra.
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from Craig Armstrong's score to Love Actually. That was the Glasgow love theme from the movie, and I'm not too proud to admit that it is a Christmas watch for me every year. Now to a piece of scoring that epitomises the talents of John Williams. He captured the essence of entire cultures in his music for this movie. After the first few bars, you're there.

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That was John Williams' score to 7 Years in Tibet from 1997, with himself conducting a studio orchestra with cellist Yo-Yo Ma. Now, when it comes to the Lord of the Rings movies, it's difficult to pick just one piece. There are so many wonderful musical moments. So I've gone with the entire suite, also because of its instrumental lineup. Enjoy.

0: The Lord of the Rings suite there from Howard Shore was Sir James Galway on his golden flute with the London Symphony Orchestra, conducted by Klaus-Peter Siebel.
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0: Well, welcome along. If you've just joined us, you probably realise that not all my pieces this evening are smooth classics that you might be used to. I've decided to have a movie evening, playing some of my favourite movie scores. I am Richard Joyce, welcoming you to a show of movie magic, just for one evening. I hope you're enjoying my choices. You can let me know via the Radio Bongleis website or direct to richard.joyce@radiobongleis.cymru. Always great to hear from you. Dmitri Shostakovich was, believe it or not, the John Williams of his day. When it came to movie scores, back in 1956 came a movie called The Gadfly, featuring Oleg Stritsenov as Arthur, and Shostakovich gave us this beautiful melody.

was Shostakovich's score to The Gadfly from 1956, performed by the Royal Liverpool Philharmonic Orchestra, conducted by Libor Pešek. Now, before James Horner got to his score for Titanic, he was involved with creating a musical backdrop for the movie of the year in 1995. Can you guess it? Braveheart, of course. Now, critics have often questioned the historical accuracy of Braveheart, but let's remember this is Hollywood and movie-making at its best, alongside a score that is brilliant in its inception. Let's sit back and relax to Braveheart, For the Love of a Princess.

0: 4 minutes of pure gold there from James Horner, with his melody For the Love of a Princess from Braveheart, with himself conducting the London Symphony Orchestra.
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John Williams there with his main theme from Jurassic Park, conducting the City of Prague Philharmonic Orchestra, and it's no surprise that John Williams features heavily in this movie show, and there's more to come. Now to that composer who made a symphony orchestra sound so huge, as if there were double the number of musicians performing. It was a gift of writing and also recording. But when he wanted to express huge landscapes in his music, he was a genius touched by no other. So evident is his talent in this movie score, you can feel the enormity of the African plain.

Wasn't that great? Out of Africa there, from John Barry, conducting his own composition. Hans Zimmer is another composer who would naturally feature high on the leaderboard of a movie show. An extremely gifted composer, capable of capturing the moment with beauty, subtlety, and poignancy, as he did with this, Earth, from Gladiator.

Hans Zimmer there conducting his own piece called Earth from the 2001 movie Gladiator. And I've got another one from the movie shortly.

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0: Well, I hope you're enjoying this slight change to my music this evening. It's all about the movie composers tonight and the fantastic volume of work that they produce each year, often under difficult circumstances. Imagine having to come up with the main title theme of a movie that you haven't even seen yet, or not knowing if the budget can afford a full symphony orchestra. It must be quite a formidable task. Anyway, I'm Richard Joyce, and your company is very welcome while I play some of my favourite movie tracks. Let me know what you think by messaging me via the Radio Vronglice website or direct to richard.joyce@radiobronglice.cymru. Always great to get your feedback. And my next track goes out to Gemma, who's sadly sitting in A&E as we speak, and she says it is extremely hot while she waits for her test results. Get well soon, Gemma. This is for you.

That was Pelagia's Song from Captain Corelli's Mandolin, written by Stephen Warbeck and with Nick Ingham conducting the City of Prague Symphony Orchestra. We now return to that iconic movie Gladiator and its score written by Hans Zimmer. Now, you've got to admit, this guy can come up with tunes that are so memorable. Not bad from someone who can't read music, eh? Well, this next song was in collaboration with Lisa Gerrard.

Now We Are Free from Gladiator. That was sung by Lisa Gerrard, who was not singing words that could be identified. She made up her own for the recording, as composer Hans Zimmer didn't want any words to detract from the music. So performing alongside Lisa Gerrard was the Lyndhurst Orchestra, conducted by Gavin Greenaway. Now to a work that started off as the second movement of his string quartet back in 1936. Samuel Barber was approached by the famous conductor Toscanini, who suggested that the second movement was good enough to be rewritten and turned into a full-blown piece for strings. Well, Barber took up the suggestion, and the rest is history. See if you can name the movie.

0: What a great piece of music, yeah? Samuel Barber's Adagio for Strings there, performed by the Baltimore Symphony Orchestra, conducted by David Zinman. And the movie? Give yourselves a pat on the back if you said Platoon.
1: Rest and relaxation with Smooth Classics.

love the snare drum there. Another great score from John Williams from the movie Saving Private Ryan. Such a poignant and emotional film that I always watch when it comes up. That was the Hymn to the Fallen with the City of Prague Philharmonic Orchestra, conducted by Paul Bateman.

beautiful, unforgettable theme to The Godfather, written by Nino Rota and performed by André Rieu and his orchestra. When it comes to pairing up an established piece of classical music with a movie, you'd think that producers and directors would be spot for choice. Hitchcock did it with his movie The Birds. As we heard earlier, Barber's Adagio in Platoon, and there are many, many more, but none so more effective than Death in Venice and Mahler. Picture a heat wave in Venice and an Austrian composer holidaying at a lakeside hotel in the 1920s. This bachelor befriends a mother and son who also are staying at the hotel. They meet out and about, and while the boy relaxes on the beach, our Austrian composer maintains his strict code of dress with three-piece suit and fedora hat, and of course the cane. His emotional feelings towards the boy are implied, and so the temperature rises in what is already an intolerable climate. Mahler's Fifth Symphony goes so well with this movie, you'd think it was written especially for it.

0: The Adagietto from Mahler's Fifth Symphony, as featured in Death in Venice, was performed by the Royal Philharmonic Orchestra, conducted by Daniel Gatti.
1: This is Smooth Classics.

Brilliant. That was Harry Potter and the Philosopher's Stone from Harry's Wondrous World from John Williams, performed by the Royal Philharmonic Orchestra, conducted by Nick Ingham. Many a composer has put music to the plays of William Shakespeare, among them Tchaikovsky and Mendelssohn. Some producers have turned his work into a more up-to-date version, like West Side Story, closely following the story of Romeo and Juliet. Well, back in the 1990s, Baz Luhrmann made a movie called Romeo and Juliet and enlisted Craig Armstrong to write the music for the balcony scene. Enjoy this beautiful piano introduction to this dreamy score.

Craig Armstrong's score for the balcony scene there from Romeo and Juliet, performed this evening by the Czech National Symphony Orchestra, conducted by Paul Bateman.

The main theme there to Schindler's List from John Williams. Our soloist on violin was Joshua Bell. Well, we're going to finish with something that pertains to my family and a great uncle of my son-in-law. He was imprisoned during World War II in that famous Stalag Luft III, which featured in the 1963 movie The Great Escape. Who can forget Steve McQueen's attempt to jump the fence on his motorbike? Anyway, my son-in-law's great-uncle was the guy in charge of forgeries, who was played by Donald Pleasance in the movie. I hope you're listening, Tom. This one's for you.

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I'm Richard Joyce, here every Thursday and Sunday evening at 8 to bring you smooth classics for your rest and relaxation. I hope you enjoyed my show of movie scores this evening, and thank you for your company and your lovely messages. 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
1: Name of all majesty, fathomless mystery, King of the ages, by angels adored, power and authority, splendor and dignity, bow to his mastery.

He took my sins and my sorrows. He made them his very own. He bore the burden to Calvary and suffered and died alone. When with the ransomed in glory, his face I at last shall see, 'twill be my joy through the ages to sing of his love for me. Oh, how marvellous! Oh, how wonderful! And my song shall ever be. Oh, how marvellous! Oh, how wonderful is my Saviour's love for me.

the answers on the way. Even if this mountain that you face is a matter of life and death, there's still time for a miracle. So don't you give up just yet.

Spain have lifted the World Cup after a Germanic 1-0 victory over Argentina. The European champions rose to the moment in front of a huge crowd and tight security in New York. Super sub Ferran Torres fired Spain to their second men's World Cup triumph, as what may be Lionel Messi's last dance ended in 10-man Argentina falling to a meek extra-time defeat. Madonna's Shakira and Justin Bieber headlined a blockbuster halftime show as celebrations erupted across the stadium and in Spain. Andy Burnham will set out his priorities as Prime Minister later today, pledging to rebuild trust in politics and